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3: Welcome to the show. Coming up, Jason Aldean stopping by the studio. Let's talk about his house. What does he have there? I know he has a bowling alley. Does he have a studio? Also, his friendship with Luke Bryan. Jason Aldean coming up. And we'll do Tell Me Something Good all on the way.
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1: 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More with Jason Aldean on the way. How does he get his friend Luke Bryan to come on his album? Like, what is that conversation? How close are they in real life? Jason Aldean next on The Bobby Bones Show.

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0: The album is called Songs About Us. That song's with Luke.
3: Yes.
0: Yeah, you and Luke did that song. Are you guys cool enough where she's like, hey, hop on this song with me?
3: Yeah, we just, you know, Luke and I have been friends forever. And, you know, we're always kind of looking for a reason to do something, you know, work together and have some fun. So I had this song, and he was just kind of the guy I had in mind for it, you know. And so we were hanging out. I think we went to a Georgia game this year, and we were just kind of hanging out. And I was playing him some stuff that we were working on, and I played him that. And I'm like, you know, if you dig it, come, you know, come sing on it with me. And, you know, it didn't take much convincing. So he jumped on it, and it was cool. It worked out perfect. And, I don't know. He's just my dude. You know what I mean? And anytime we can do something like that, do some shows together, do a song or whatever, it's a lot of fun.
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3: Can you give me a quintessential Luke Bryan story through your friendship? Like something funny, like a really good Luke story that maybe we haven't heard?
4: Oh.
3: I know. I put you on the spot here.
4: I mean, I don't want to say one that'll like dime him out, you know what I mean? But I don't know. Luke's just, you know, he's so accident prone, man. That's my thing with Luke. I don't know. You remember when he, I don't know if you guys know the story, but, you know, he like fell off of a skateboard one time in Central Park and had to get stitches. Then he fell on a bicycle and broke his collarbone, and he's always falling off stage, you know.
3: You guys hunt together, so that would make me scared. He's so accident prone, and he's got a gun around him.
4: I don't hunt with him. No chance. Send him to the other side of the ranch. So my favorite one is he was out at his house, and I guess they were out there shooting skeet or something like that, and the skeet thrower got hung up, and so he's down there messing with the skeet thrower, and that thing lets loose and comes around and hits him right in the forehead. And luckily, he had a hat on, it probably would have knocked him out. But it's just that kind of stuff happens to him all the time. It's crazy.
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3: Tell me something good.
4: After being abandoned outside of Walmart in California, a German Shepherd has found a new home with a foster to adopt family. A video posted showed the dog tied up near the store and just tied up with a box of toys. He waited for 3 days before animal control arrived. The pup named Maverick was hungry. They took him to the shelter. Went a little viral. He was almost euthanized. And now, because the video kept going more and more viral, this family in Washington came down and adopted him. So,
5: well, social media doing some good.
4: I don't like when they tie animals up. You're bad. You're a bad person.
6: My dog was tied up for a year.
5: You tied it up for a year?
6: No.
7: Whoa.
4: They just left it for a year tied up?
6: About a year, because Kathy, who we work with, she rescues dogs and she has horses. And the guy that works on her horseshoes, on her horses, he came to her and said, hey, my cousin has this dog tied up. It's been outside tied up for almost a year, it seems. So she's like, take me to the house. And she went and they knocked on the door and she was like, I'm taking the dog. And they were kind of like, okay, you're right. Yeah, it's not fair. I think they planned on breeding her eventually. She's a Labradoodle. And they were waiting for her to get old enough or whatever. But the rope was so matted. The rope was like matted into her skin. Oh. And they had to shave her. It was terrible. So yeah, no tying up dogs.
4: You know what? This one's about you now.
7: Yeah.
4: Tell me something good, Amy.
6: Sorry.
4: No.
6: No, just about anybody that... Like, shout out to Kathy and then these people for rescuing the
4: dog. Shout out to Amy.
7: Amy, no. You guys, you're a real hero here.
4: Shout out to Amy.
5: Good job, Amy.
4: Who is the hero.
6: What I was trying to do.
4: No,
6: Amy.
4: You got it.
6: No, it was a relatable
5: Amy. Amy. Amy.
6: It was a relatable
4: For she's a jolly good fellow. For she's a jolly good fellow. For she's a jolly good fellow. Nobody can deny.
6: That's not what I was trying to do.
4: You got it. You did it. All right, that's from News Nation now. That is what it's all about.
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0: Hey, it's Bobby Bones here with Amy. Amy, what's up?
3: Chris Stapleton is the most nominated male artist at the upcoming ACM Awards. 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
5: Well, me and her have become really close over this last year. 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
2: I don't know. 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We haven't really talked. I mean, I guess we were like, we would love to do some more music together for sure. 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
3: George and Tammy did a bunch of records, just those two.
4: Yeah, no, I would love that.
3: I mean, a full record would be, would be super cool.
2: So much fun. I mean, we really had, I feel like it brought like another bond in our relationship, and it's something that we both love. 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
0: After being abandoned outside of Walmart in California, a German Shepherd has found a new home with a foster-to-adopt family. A video posted showed the dog tied up near the store and just tied up with a box of toys. He waited for 3 days before animal control arrived. The pup named Maverick was hungry. They took him to the shelter. Went a little viral. He was almost euthanized. And now, because the video kept going more and more viral, this family in Washington came down and adopted him. So,
4: well, social media doing some good.
0: I don't like when they tie animals up. Mm-mm. You're bad. You're a bad person.
5: My dog was tied up for a year.
6: You before. Tied it up for a year?
5: No.
7: Whoa.
0: This left it for a year tied up?
5: About a year, because Kathy, who we work with, she rescues dogs and she has horses. And the guy that works on her horseshoes, on her horses, he came to her and said, hey, my cousin has this dog tied up. It's been outside tied up for almost a year, it seems. So she's like, take me to the house. And she went and they knocked on the door and she was like, I'm taking the dog. And they were kind of like, okay, you're right. Yeah, it's not fair. I think they planned on breeding her. Eventually, she's a Labradoodle. And they were waiting for her to get old enough or whatever. But the rope was so matted. The rope was like matted into her skin. Oh. And they had to shave her. It was terrible. So yeah, no tying up dogs.
0: You know what? This one's about you now.
7: Yeah.
0: Tell me something good, Amy.
5: Sorry.
0: No.
5: No, just about anybody that, like, shout out to Kathy and then these people for rescuing the
0: dogs. Shout out to Amy.
7: Amy, no, you guys. You're a real hero here.
0: Shout out to Amy.
4: Good job, Amy.
0: Who is the hero.
5: What I was trying to do.
0: No,
5: Amy.
0: You got it.
5: No, it was
7: Amy.
5: A relatable.
7: Amy.
5: It was
7: Amy.
5: A relatable.
0: But she's a jolly good fellow. Nobody can deny.
5: That's not what I was trying to do.
0: You got it. You did it. All right, that's from News Nation now. That is what it's all about.
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9: Hey, it's Thursday, everybody. Welcome to show number 1588. It's After Midnight, and I'm your host, Granger Smith. So thankful to be with you. I've got some good news on the way. I'm going to read for you. And Hudson's got some Nashville news, stories about your favorite stars out there in Music City to read for you. All this here, you know, with a bunch of good country music. It's Thursday. It's After Midnight. Let's go.

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Hey, thank you for starting your Thursday here with me. How about we get it rolling with some good news? Hang on just two songs and I'll share some with you.

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102.1 WDRM. So I got a topic I want to discuss next hour with you. What are your top three favorite movies? 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We'll talk next hour. I'm a

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1: Good morning, Eric Ranger. I got 18 under me, keeping this country moving. Keep doing what you're doing. I'll keep doing what I'm doing. Good to hear you. 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
0: Keep that 18 under you, brother. Thank you for calling.

0: 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Ann Hudson is about to jump on and share some Nashville news with us. Ann, what do you have lined up?
1: Well, Granger, I don't know if you saw the news, but one of Chase Matthews' band members was arrested immediately following his show. I got that story coming up in your Nashville.

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1: It was on this day in 1948 that Israel officially became a nation once again. 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

0: 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Ann Hudson is coming up next with all the latest from Nashville. 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
1: Well, this is cool, Granger. If you're a Brad Paisley fan, I love what he has just announced. I got that story coming up in your Nashville news next.

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1: I knew I'd see her around. I'd be at some party, she'd show up and I'd be walking out. Or across some parking lot, hiding behind her sister. I'd look up, she'd be at the red light beside me in that white Maxima with a sticker on the back. I'd act

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So what's your favorite car or truck? I've been asking that question, and this has been a really good topic. I want to hear from you. 866-607-8383.

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1: 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And Granger Smith is the voice that keeps the night going strong. 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
1: Hey, Granger, this is Don Moore, first-time caller. Listen to you quite a bit. Enjoy your show. It's good and wholesome. Keep it up. Take care.
0: Thank you, Don. I appreciate that, buddy. Appreciate you calling.

1021 WDRM, number one for New Country. One New York police officer tried to turn a traffic stop into a personal payday, asking a driver for a $1,700 loan during the stop. Spoiler alert, it didn't go well. Earl Dibbles Jr. is going to share this dumb criminal story with us next.

Number one for New Country, 102.1 WDRM. Hey, thank you for starting your Thursday here with me. How about we get it rolling with some good news? Hang on just two songs and I'll share some with you.

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Last hour, we talked about this. I've been hearing some great stories, and I want to hear from you. What's your favorite car or truck? Give me the make, model, color. 866-607-8383.

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0: 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Ann Hudson is about to jump on and share some Nashville news with us. Ann, what do you have lined up?
1: Well, Granger, I don't know if you saw the news, but one of Chase Matthews' band members was arrested immediately following a show. I got that story coming up in your Nashville news.

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1: We know the night shift isn't easy. That's why we're bringing the music and the meaning. Granger's with you all night with songs, stories, and conversations that keep it real. 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

0: Athens, Elkmont, Oakdale Acres. 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Do you have items that only live in the car and you call them your car fill in the blank? 855-GRAVE-0. Blair, I'm sure in your vehicle that you have something that you solely leave in your car.
1: Yes, and it's so funny because people make fun of me all the time for this, and they finally came in handy the other night. And I was like, see, Corbin, see?
0: Hang on one second because we'll get into that in just a minute.

0: Huntsville's number one for new country, 102.1 WDRM. Have you ever noticed that you have items in all these things and that's where they live and you even reference them as such? Like,
1: for sure.
0: These are my car napkins or this is my purse chapstick.
1: Yeah, for sure.
0: 855 Grave Zero. It is normal, but I think a lot of people are shocked. There is a mom who found out what her daughter has a car version of at dinner.
2: We were having dinner, and my 17-year-old daughter says to me, "There's no ranch." And I said, "I'm sorry, I guess we're out of ranch." So she says, "Hold on." And she gets up, and she walks out of the house, and she walks right back in. And she goes, "I just remembered I have car ranch. When I go to Chick-fil-A, I just get extra packets of ranch, and I just keep them in my car." I said, "How long has that ranch been in your car?" She's like, "I don't know, months."
0: All I know is this girl has now cracked the code of condiments in the vehicle, and I love that. Blair, what's something that you keep in your vehicle and you reference it as your car item?
1: They're my car shoes.
0: So, like, you have your regular shoes that you wear every single day, and then you get in your car and you immediately change into these? Or are they, like, fuzzy slippers?
1: They're not fuzzy slippers. They're, like, my rubber sandals from Target that, you know, ladies, we buy a pair every year. They're easy to rinse off, like, so if you're outside and they get dirty or whatever. But I keep them in my car because if I ever need to just have a laid-back pair of shoes, I need to have them. And everybody makes fun of me, right? Everybody. Well, the other night, Corbin and her friends got in the car with me and they wanted ice cream. So we were headed to get ice cream and Corbin got in the car with no shoes on. No shoes on. And I was like, "Oh, how are you going to get into Baskin Robbins? Like, what are you going to do now?" And she goes, "I guess I'm going to wear your car shoes." And I'm like, yep, you sure are. You sure are.
0: So that's brilliant. But everybody's wondering, why didn't Corbin have shoes on anyway?
1: Well, you know, we live out in the county and we do things different out there. And I don't think she wore shoes down to my house because she lives right behind me. And then I think she didn't even think about it. That's on her, not me. That's on her.
0: I've referenced a couple things where I was talking about the car. I was talking about purses and bags and things like that. And a lot of people would be like, "Oh, that's a lot of girl stuff." Guys do this with our garage or our shop. You have your shop towels. Those are towels that only exist in the shop. They do not make it into the house other than to go in the wash. And you wash them separate, and then they immediately go right from the dryer back into the shop.
1: And we want them to stay out in the shop, actually. Like,
0: you're right.
1: When Steve brings those things in there and expects me to wash them, I'm like, yeah, that's not happening. You need to figure something out, because that's not happening.
0: It's just easier to toss them, too. But when you get new ones, they live in the shop. 855 Grave Zero. Ashley has forks and spoons that live in the car, mainly because of sports.
3: For the most part, yeah. Even when they're in the house, they still end up in the car going to ball games.
0: Okay, all right. So is it something that you have those set aside and you know that if you're going to leave the house, they have to have that fork and that spoon?
3: Pretty much, yeah.
0: Right.
3: When you're at the ball field 5 days a week.
1: You figure it out. You're like, "We're going to get a system here and we're going to make this a little bit easier."
3: Oh, yeah. We have a whole cooler for snacks and a whole nother one for drinks.
1: There you go.
0: See, my mom had that. My mom had a cooler because where we lived, the grocery store was not close. So my mom worked in the city. We were about an hour outside the city. And she would go to the grocery store. So she had a cooler in the trunk of her car, and that only stayed in the car. She would take it out to unload the stuff, and then it went right back into the trunk of the car, and that's how she got everything back from the grocery store.
3: Yeah, sounds about right, especially when the ball games are probably at least 30 minutes from a Walmart or a grocery store. And
0: right.
3: You don't have time for that when you've got 15 minutes between
0: and then
3: games.
0: You're out there for, you know, 6, 7, 8, 10 hours.
3: Oh, yeah. Long days.
0: Well, thank you.
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0: say so. Hazel Green, Harvest, New Hope. Thanks for listening to us this morning on 102.1 WDRM. Everybody has items that you keep in your car, keep in your purse, keep in the shop, and you only reference those as that. You have car shoes, Blair.
1: Well, yeah, doesn't everybody have car shoes?
0: Probably more women than men, I would assume.
1: Okay, fair.
0: 855-GRAVE-0. This is what a mom said to us.
2: We were having dinner, and my 17-year-old daughter says to me, "There's no ranch." And I said, "I'm sorry, I guess we're out of ranch." So she says, "Hold on." And she gets up and she walks out of the house and she walks right back in. And she goes, "I just remembered I have car ranch."
0: Condiments. I mean, kept in the car just in case.
1: They do have the best condiment containers. So I could see why she needs to keep this around.
0: 855-GRAVE-0. Felicia, why don't you share with us the one random item that you always have in your vehicle?
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1: With our friends at Blount County Tractor and Equipment, if you need a new Kubota, they are a great place to go. They call them Big Country.
2: They call me Big Country. Yes, sir.
3: I feel like you need a theme song.
2: I grew up as a Mennonite in Missouri, and I'm an ex-Army Ranger and a retired man and a retired car salesman.
3: We haven't started playing the game yet. You don't have to start proving your countryness yet. Calm down. Good Lord.
1: On a scale of one to country, even though you gave us an impressive resume, what's your number?
2: Oh, man, one to country? People around here probably think I'm more than country. I would say I'm a good 9.
1: All right, solid number. Here are 3 questions. We'll give you a score at the end. You ready?
2: Yep.
1: What type of bug have you kept in a jar?
2: A lightning bug. What do you think?
1: I know. Best nightlights ever made.
2: They eat as many as it used to be back in the day.
1: Yeah, that's weird.
3: So excited.
1: I wonder
3: it.
1: Why that's the case. Why are lightning bugs disappearing?
2: I have no idea, but there used to be a lot of them growing up.
1: Here's question number 2. Big Country, tell us why you have had to speak with the police.
2: Why have I had to speak to the police?
1: Mm-hmm.
2: Probably a few different reasons. Probably the biggest reason is I was doing 140 miles an hour when I grew up, and the police officer was sitting in the chair when I came in on the farm. And
1: you were doing 140 in a horse and buggy?
2: I was doing 140 in a Ford pickup truck.
1: Oh, Mennonite, not Amish, right?
2: Yeah.
1: You imagine the horsepower on that horse and buggy, though? Woo! One. Taking them. All right, here we go. Share with us the random item that you, Big Country, have in your yard.
2: Oh, Lord.
1: Random item.
2: Tractors, a tiller, a plow disc in the front yard. I got a plow disc.
1: I don't feel like the implements of farm life are that random. You don't have one of those giant wire spools made out of wood that you've now turned into a table?
2: I have one of them made out of that I'm turned into a Ferris wheel.
1: There we go.
3: Ferris wheel. Okay.
1: That is a random item. I don't know many people that are trying to fashion a Ferris wheel in their backyard.
2: Yeah, me.
3: Wow.
1: Dude, you did a great job today. You are a 9.8.
2: All righty.
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1021 WDRM is Huntsville's number one for new country. Parents, I know you can relate to the woman who's hanging on 855-GRAVE-0. We're going to talk to her in 6 minutes. When we found out JT was in the doghouse for an item he was planning on buying his wife for Mother's Day, it jogged this woman's memory of the bizarre gift her son bought for her for Mother's Day. Baby.

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0: Hazel Green, Harvest, New Hope. Thanks for listening to us this morning on 102.1 WDRM. My neighbors are selling their house that's right next door to me. And every day I see different cars pull into the driveway. You're probably just like me. You're judging, not necessarily in a bad way. I don't want people to think judging is always bad, but you're trying to figure out who these people are. I think you can tell a lot by the car that somebody drives, what type of personality they might have or the type of person they might be.
1: Yeah, but I mean, I think sometimes people can be deceiving too. I mean, you can't just judge people based on the car or something like that.
0: Sure. But I think a lot of the times when you only get a little glimpse of what could potentially be, you start to formulate ideas based off of that. I think there's a lot of people who thought, hey, this person could be a great neighbor and it turned out horrible. Or this person probably won't be a good neighbor and they were the best thing that ever happened. 855-GRAVE-0. I talked to my neighbors and my neighbor said, we've accepted a contract. And I'm like, oh, sweet. Tell me about the new neighbor potentially. And they said, we actually selected a contract with you in mind.
1: Oh, no.
0: And I said,
1: no,
0: what's that
1: this
0: mean?
1: This is not going to go over well.
0: And
1: this,
0: they said, the person that they selected is a single woman and she wants to put in a pool. And I'm like, sign me up.
1: This is going to be so bad.
0: Now, the deal is contingent on one thing, Blair. It's whether or not she can actually put in a pool. If she can, if the septic causes any sort of a problem and she can't put in a pool, the deal is going to be dead in the water. Literally.
1: Okay. All right. Well, literally, quite literally.
0: So if she's
1: septic
0: able to
1: ruin your entire plan, trust me,
0: if she's able to put in a pool, then she'll move in. If she can't put in a pool, the deal's dead. They got to go back to the drawing table. So I don't know. I'm kind of waiting on pins and needles to see whether or not this person gets to put in a pool.
1: Do they know a whole lot about her outside of the fact that she's single? I mean,
0: nope.
1: Like, because again, I haven't even gone through the whole, like, selling a house, you know? Like, I was in an apartment until we built our house. And so I don't know, like, can you get information about them easily? Or is that something that, like, it's kind of like, no, you don't really know?
0: I think you can only get information based on what a realtor provides to you. But otherwise,
1: okay.
0: Or if you jump on Facebook and you do some internet sleuthing, which happens now more than ever.
1: Well, sure. Yeah. I mean, again, we need to know.
0: I mean, look, if they told me her name, I think I would have sat there and been like, well, let me just look up on Facebook and just say.
1: And then she would have somehow found out you were stalking her. And she's like, deal. Like, I'm not doing this. I'm walking away.
0: Wait, so are you saying that I'm the only person who does this? You see somebody moving into the neighborhood and you start to try to figure out, like, who are they? What are they all about?
1: No, I think people definitely do that. You just hope you don't find out that people are doing that on you. Because if somebody was like trying to figure out me before I moved into a neighborhood, like you're crossing lines. Like, I'm out of here.
0: Maybe we should talk to the people who did that. They thought like, oh, this person isn't going to be a great neighbor. And then that person has shocked them. They've become awesome. Or they thought, wow, this person would be a great neighbor. And then that person shocked them and they have been terrible.
1: Horrible.
0: 855-GRAVE-0.
1: Hey, it's Blake.
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0: fast enough for you. Amazon is looking to start a new program called Amazon Now in the United States that would offer deliveries in as less than 30 minutes. This is a little odd. They have actually tested this in other countries around the world, and I guess it's doing well enough to think about bringing it here. But I'm sitting here thinking, I'm still waiting for some of my two-day delivery stuff to get here. So let's focus on that, not 30-minute deliveries, Amazon.
1: Prime's gotten awful.
0: It's horrible. So I'm like, why are we looking at something else? But, you know, they didn't ask me. And don't forget, we are down to the last few days of the big old ballpark fair out at Toyota Field. Remember, you got today, tomorrow, Saturday, and Sunday, and that is it. So make plans to get out there and enjoy it while you can.
1: How a former dancer is helping others through disability.

0: 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This is 102.1 WDRM with the Spencer Graves Show. We are debuting a brand new Name That Note. It's the first note of a country song, and we'll do it next. And I have to tell you, could be a multi, maybe even over 1 week run.
1: Okay, did you not learn your lesson the last time you said that?
0: Listen, I'm standing on business. I feel like this could be one of the hardest ones.

0: 1021 WDRM is Huntsville's number one for new country. The confidence that Blair has saying that she actually knows the note from today's Name That Note is impressive. If you missed it, we'll play it for you in 6 minutes, but you have to jump on with us. 855-GRADE-0.
1: I've never been more confident. I know this answer.

0: Owens Cross, Gurley, Big Cove. It's 102.1 WDRM with the Spencer Graves Show. We're going to take one more guest today on Name That Note, and if he doesn't get it right, it's moving to tomorrow morning at 6:50.
1: I really do. I got a few guesses in my mind.
0: Hold on to those because you can't play.
1: This is rude.
0: 855-GRAVE-0. It's in 6 minutes.

0: Hazel Green, Harvest, New Hope. Thanks for listening to us this morning on 102.1 WDRM. Going over to talk to Aaron, and we'll see if he can get it. If he can't, we're going to have to move on to tomorrow. So for everybody on Name That Note, this is it. Artist and title, Aaron.
1: She Thinks My Tractor's Sexy by Kenny Chesney.
0: Another.
2: How many times have I had to tell you he's never going to pick a Kenny song because of me, because I would know every single one. But I do. I mean, I get where you're going with it. But still, come on. He's not going to make it that easy for me.
0: Aaron, I appreciate you. Thank you very much for playing along on Name That Note this morning.
1: Thank you.
0: All right, for everybody else, you can jump on tomorrow morning at 6:50. All you have to do is tell us the artist and title of that.
3: Lots of places can expose you to identity theft.
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1: That's right, 855-GRAVE-0, and you could be our lucky, do I say victim, honestly, at this point? Because sometimes that's more fitting.
0: Y'all are going to get introduced to a guy named Darren Nunley. Darren has a new claim to fame, and it's one that could stand for hundreds of years. Y'all don't want to miss this. Plus, share with us your claim to fame.

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0: Athens, Elkmont, Oakdale Acres. This is 102.1 WDRM with the Spencer Graves Show. How would you react if you caught a state record, whether it was a bass or a deer or a turkey, something of note that gets you into the record books? Well, it just so happens that one person who listens to our show, Darren Nunley, is now responsible for the largest largemouth bass caught in the state of Tennessee.
1: I mean, if I caught the largest bass and it was a state record, I would rub it in your face on an hourly basis, not even a daily basis.
0: You are responsible for catching two things in this world, a cold and a buzz. And you do the second one really well when you're on an island.
1: Thank you. I put my best foot forward. And when I'm in St. John specifically, it's actually become pretty easy for me.
0: Darren Nunley has the state record in Tennessee. It just got verified months after he actually caught the fish. What was your reaction?
2: I was in shock to see something that big. I mean, I've caught some big fish, but I've never caught one that big. You know, when I seen that scale and it said 15.8, I thought, what was the record? And I looked up the record and it was 15.3.
0: And you had to be floored. But catching a state record is pretty awesome. So what was the day like?
2: We ran into the spot and my friend, he had a cancellation. So when he has a cancellation, I just go with him. And we get in his grass flat, and I was throwing a chatterbait, and had one little spot there that caught some big fish out of, and threw into that spot, and I thought I was hung, and how you pop your jig just to get it to come out, and when I tried to pop it, it just solid, and it took off.
0: You're like, where's my jig going?
2: Yeah, it took off, and he ran towards me, and I finally caught up with him, and fight was on.
0: You must have thought that you hooked something other than a bass.
2: Yeah, I did. I thought it was catfish.
0: Right. Has to be.
2: But after we got it closer to the boat, we seen it. And Hensley had to dip net and dipped it up.
0: So as soon as you got that fish in the boat, did you think you had a state record?
2: He did. I didn't. I just looked at it. I didn't, you know, I was just
1: still in a little bit of shock.
2: Yeah.
0: Lord have mercy. Darren Nunley is now the Tennessee state record holder with a largemouth bass caught out of Nickajack. Just under 16 pounds. That's awesome.
2: Thank you.
0: It makes me wonder, what's your claim to fame? Now, for the rest of Darren's life, he's going to be known as the guy who caught the Tennessee record largemouth bass. That's pretty impressive. Unless somebody breaks it and then his name's just in the history book. But still, that's his claim to fame. What's yours? 855-GRAVE-0.
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1: Tom, did you move to Alabama from Utah?
2: I did, yeah.
1: How many years ago?
2: Just about 2 years ago.
1: Well, welcome to the state. What have you learned is the big difference between Alabama and Utah?
2: Probably everything's fried here.
1: Don't you forget it.
3: You're not wrong. I mean...
2: And I'm happy about it.
1: All right. Well, you're playing How Country Are You? This is a game where we find out if you're really country or if you're just lying about it. Do you feel like you're country?
2: Okay. Yeah, I think I'm pretty country.
1: Okay. With our friends at Blount County Tractor and Equipment, let's get right into the three questions. Zebco makes what?
2: Oh, Zebco. Well, maybe I'm not that country. Jeez. Zebco. I'm going to say tractors.
1: Redneck dad is driving down, pounding their dash of their truck, going, no, they make the Zebco 33 kitty fishing poles or fishing poles in general.
2: Oh, yeah. I didn't grow up fishing, unfortunately.
1: Okay, all right. Well, that's
3: okay. That's okay. You still have time to recover.
2: My dad was a scientist, so he never took me fishing.
1: Well, a redneck scientist is somebody who mixes things with Tannerite.
2: That's true.
1: You ever done something like that?
2: That's true. I have friends that did that, but I was kind of lame when I was a kid.
1: Okay, well, let's get back on track. What was your most redneck moment on vacation? Everybody in the South has had one.
2: So we went on vacation to Orlando, to Disney World. Mm-hmm. And my mom, she booked us in this hotel, and to save money, it was the worst hotel ever.
1: So far, I like it.
2: She tried to save money everywhere. So we walked in, there was brown stuff dripping from the ceiling. I mean, it was awful.
1: Okay.
2: Horrible hotel. When we went to Disney World, she had packed beef jerky and snacks so that we didn't have to buy stuff at Disney.
3: Saving money, yep.
1: Yeah.
2: So my dad was packing this stuff around like a mule. It was... I mean, that was our vacations. And then all of us kids fought, and I'm sure my dad hated it.
1: Were the snacks name brand, or did you guys go with, like, Oreos?
2: Oh, of course not.
1: Okay, all right. Well, listen, that's pretty redneck. It's not bad, but good. Everybody wants to save money. Here's the final question. Share with us the time that you lost to an animal.
2: I had this dog once. We were playing tug of war, right? And he was yanking on it. And then all of a sudden, I let go. Same thing, pulled back. And it ran right into our other dog.
1: Oh.
2: Which ran into my dad.
1: Oh.
2: Tripped him. He fell over backwards.
1: Oh.
2: I saw that and I was like, oh no. Yeah, I had to start running.
3: Yeah. A family affair.
1: Well, listen, brother, those are all great stories. We've got to get you out hunting and fishing and doing something a little southern to boost your score, but you're going to be a 4.1 today.
2: All right.
1: And I think the best way that we can get you into the southern lifestyle, let's send you to a show, Hardy and Tucker Wetmore at Orion Amphitheater.
2: Awesome. That sounds fantastic.
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1: Lauren Elena is the next artist to announce her next era. It came out yesterday that she has a new album coming out August 28th. It's called Stages, and I love all of the pictures that she's kind of leaking from this. It's definitely showing like a different side of her motherhood and that kind of thing. So Lauren Elena fans should be very excited. Again, August 28th, Stages will be her next album. Now listen, if next day, two-day delivery just isn't fast enough for you, Amazon is looking to start a new program called Amazon Now in the United States that would offer deliveries in as less than 30 minutes. This is a little odd. They have actually tested this in other countries around the world, and I guess it's doing well enough to think about bringing it here. But I'm sitting here thinking, I'm still waiting for some of my two-day delivery stuff to get here. So let's focus on that, not 30-minute deliveries, Amazon.
2: Prime's gotten awful.
1: It's horrible. So I'm like, why are we looking at something else? But, you know, they didn't ask me. And don't forget, we are down to the last few days of the big old ballpark fair out at Toyota Field. Remember, you got today, tomorrow, Saturday, and Sunday, and that is it. So make plans to get out there and enjoy it while you can. Yeah.

0: Athens, Elkmont, Oakdale Acres. This is 102.1 WDRM with the Spencer Graves Show. They say the numbers are in, but I don't believe it. How much does it cost to raise a kid from birth to 18 years old? And what do you feel like as a parent you spend the most amount of money on? 855-GRAVE-0. Blair, I know that you're not an actual parent, but you do have tiny humans and you're a grandparent. Mm-hmm. Yes. You probably spend a small fortune on Monster Jam memorabilia, merchandise, and toys for Cooper.
1: Okay, listen.

0: Cooper needs the monster trucks, and he needs the blankets and the programs. And we have to have every size of the monster trucks, not just one size. It is a need, not a want.
1: I gave some friends tickets to Monster Jam because we get these things, and I was just like, hey, I'm not going to go, so why don't you bring your family? And they came up to me on their walk around the neighborhood, and they were like, thanks a lot. And I go, for what? And they were like, for those tickets and giving our kid a crippling addiction to Monster Jam. It's all he wants to watch before he goes to bed.
0: It's so bad. You just don't understand the addiction that has over kids.
1: So if you're a parent, we want to know what you spend the most amount of money on for your child. 855-GRAVE-0. Dan, can you share with us?
2: It would have to be in between just clothes because they grow like weeds. So they constantly buy new clothes, new shoes. And food, because growing up, I mean, even me, we ate a lot, they eat a lot, even snacks, regular food. So that's definitely what it would have to be. And of course, the extracurriculars, you know, going to fairs or just going out to eat every now and again, what have you.
1: I honestly think that if your kid plays any sort of travel sport, $300,000 is probably 2 years of travel.
2: I had a buddy of mine do that.
1: It's gotten out of control, hasn't it?
2: Absolutely, yeah. Luckily, mine's not to that point yet because I only have a 5 and a 1-year-old. But when it gets to that point, I know I'm going to be forking out a lot of money for travel ball.
1: Like, at what point, Blair, do you think they're going to offer financial aid for travel sports?
0: I mean, they kind of do. I mean, you know, like through all these fundraisers and stuff that they do. Like, so they kind of already know, like, hey, this is extremely expensive. Like, let's give you some opportunities to try to raise some money towards, you know, whatever it might be. But I mean, travel sports is... They were around when I was in high school, but nothing like they are now.
1: You mentioned that your kids just eat a lot. Do you find yourself now saying as a parent, like, you don't need that, you can go with the non-name brand one?
2: Oh, absolutely. I buy a lot of Walmart brand and Kroger brand stuff just because it's cheaper.
1: I wanted Mountain Dew so bad when I was a kid, and my parents were like, we'll get you a soda, but it's going to be Mountain Lightning from Costco, and that's all you're going to get.
2: Oh, yeah. I grew up on Mountain Lightning and the barrel juices.
1: Yes. God, those things were great. Jugs. They were awesome. Well, thank you, buddy. Yeah. We appreciate you.
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0: yeah. 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
1: Hazel Green, Harvest, New Hope. Thanks for listening to us this morning on 102.1 WDRM. We're going to give you a chance 9 times today to get $1,000. Your first one's at 9 o'clock. $1,000 would go a long way, especially since we just found out that the government says raising a kid from birth to 18 is about $300,000. That's low. No doubt about it. What is the thing that you spend the most amount of money on for your kid?

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0: Owens Cross, Gurley, Big Cove. It's 102.1 WDRM with the Spencer Graves Show. We got into a conversation this morning. The government says that if you have a kid now and you raise them to 18, it's going to cost you $300,000. That's not even close to the actual number. That's got to be really, really low. 855-GRAVES-0. Aaron, we want to know from parents, what do you spend the crazy amounts of money on for your kids now?
1: As my kids have gotten older, it is their car insurance.
0: No way. How much is it?
1: Yes. So, like, starting out for a boy automatically, even, like, with, like, not a great car, it's going to be over $100 a month automatically.
0: Oh.
1: Then you let them have one little accident, which my 16-year-old daughter had one before we even made her first car payment.
0: What happened?
1: And only a 16-year-old girl could do this. She literally ran into a car pulling into a parking lot, not backing up, pulling straight in. And she didn't stop. She just kept going. And this poor dude, it was his rental car.
0: The driver instructor in you is like, honey, just push the brake. Push the brake, push the brake, yes, push the brake.
1: Yes. So automatically her insurance went up like $50, $75 a month automatically. And so, like, when they're young, it's clothes, it's food, it's all that. But when they get older, it's definitely car insurance.
0: And not to mention, on top of that, you got car insurance, health insurance, you have phones, like, all that stuff adds up.
1: Oh, cell phones are horrible. But, I mean, like, I know that we didn't have one when we were driving, right? But I wouldn't want my kid driving without a cell phone. So it's not even like a want anymore. It's like a necessity, right?
0: I'll tell you what, though. So you remember back in the day when cell phones came out and our parents told us, hey, you have a phone, but do not call me unless you are dead in a ditch somewhere because it's too expensive.
1: Yeah, don't call me until after 9.
0: And then texting came out and they were like, don't send texts. That's like 25 cents every text you send.
1: Yes.
0: Well, thank you very much. Have a great day.
1: You too. Thank you.
0: Randy's on 855-GRAVES-0. As a parent, what did you spend the most amount of money on for your kids?
2: College for two of them.
0: How much did that end up costing you?
2: About $135.
0: Holy cow. My kids are going to community college or they're going to join the trades.
2: I was going to say, I should have had them join the Army.
0: But, no. Get that GI Bill.
2: Yeah. No, they... And I had two of them for 2 years in school at the same time.
0: Oh.
2: That didn't include food or clothes or anything.
0: Speaking of food, that's when you went back to eating ramen instead of them so you could save some money.
2: I'm telling you, my wife and I got a raise when they graduated. We thought we were millionaires.
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0: 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That's fun. Enter it now. From the Polaris Studio, this is Huntsville and the Tennessee Valley's number one for new country.

0: Huntsville's number one for new country, 102.1 WDRM. 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
1: There's a difference between doing something just for the love of doing it and then doing it so that you can post a video and get a bunch of affirmation and a bunch of likes.
0: But he's really not wrong. You'll get the complete story in 6 minutes.

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Thanks for listening to us this morning on 102.1 WDRM. 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
0: 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Bills. That's Bills. Enter it now. From the Polaris Studio, this is Huntsville and the Tennessee Valley's number one for new country.

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Follow us on socials. We're at WDRM Radio. And welcome into Thursday. I'm Dusty. Hope the week has been treating you good. Keep going. Got Vincent Mason on the way. Luke Combs right now. And a new report that apparently you might want to just be mindful of this when you post pictures. Just hear me out.

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0: 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And Tom won $1,000. 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
1: I won $1,000. 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
0: Cool beans. I love saying cool beans. Another chance for you to win here at 11.

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0: 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Grand. That's grand. Enter it now. From the Polaris Studio, this is Huntsville and the Tennessee Valley's number one for new country.

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1: And I had a very nice note the other day. Somebody popped me on Instagram saying, Dusty, I love the random knowledge you like to share with us. Daily dose of randomness. Well, thank you for that. I got another one for you next.

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Guaranteed human.

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It's getting wild out there, y'all. Best hang with us and keep it grounded with some real folks playing some real country music.

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0: 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Rich. That's rich. Enter it now. From the Polaris Studio, this is Huntsville and the Tennessee Valley's number one for new country.

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And honest question for you. Do you feel like you're having enough fun in your life? The average American says no. And what we need to have fun. Oh, I got the answer for you next. Oh, no.

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But we love them. 102.1 WDRM, number one for new country.

0: 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In this recent study I was talking about, apparently we need more fun in our life. 2.4 hours per day. You do anything fun today?
1: Working.
0: Working. I mean, some people call their work fun, I guess.
1: Maybe on your end.
0: There are fun things, I will say that. But we got to try to have some more fun. Maybe some musical

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0: 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And I don't know a single person that didn't just beam with joy when they won $1,000.
1: Oh my goodness, really? Oh my goodness.
0: Like Dory didn't even know what to say. Let's get you another nationwide keyword. That's coming up at 1.

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Here's another new one to check out. 102.1 WDRM. I ain't

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Media. That's media. Enter it now. From the Polaris Studio, this is Huntsville and the Tennessee Valley's number one for new country.

bringing his tour to the Coca-Cola Amphitheater in Birmingham, May 31st. And we got your tickets. Make sure you wake up with the Spencer Graves Show. You got a chance to win right here on 102.1 WDRM.

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Purdue Country, 102.1 WDRM, and it's May 14th. On the way next, we're going to look back on this day in country music, see what happened through the years. Morgan and Post right now, I Ain't Coming Back.

your smart devices, just say play WDRM on iHeartRadio. And Cody Johnson has revealed the full 16-track list for his upcoming studio album, Banks of the Trinity, including a brand new song with Brothers Osborne called Foolproof. That's dropping on Friday. Here's The Fall. I've been

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Listening on the iHeartRadio app. Tap the red talkback mic. Tell me who you are and where you're listening. We'll shout you out on 102.1 WDRM.

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0: 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And another shock on winning a grand.
1: I'm speechless. I can't even think of what to say.
0: She didn't even know what she was doing. She's like, I don't even know what I'll spend it on. Congrats to Tammy. You're keyworded too. It's time.

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0: 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Coin. That's coin. Enter it now. From the Polaris Studio, this is Huntsville and the Tennessee Valley's number one for new country.

was a place to go. 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Y'all ain't

Number one for new country, 102.1 WDRM. Speaking of Tucker Wetmore, he already won an ACM New Male Artist of the Year. ACMs are going down on Sunday. A couple of ACM records could be broke on Sunday, too. That next. Ingrid Andress, Sam Hunt right now, Wishful Drinking.

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Yeah, but we got the calluses to prove it. Guaranteed human.

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0: 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Just say play WDRM on iHeartRadio. Got big stories coming out of Nashville. Tay, what do you got coming up here?
1: So it's been a minute since we heard from Garth Brooks, but he's getting ready to do something big for Independence Day.
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2: Well, first we start things out with Garth Brooks. He has been announced as one of the headliners for the upcoming The Spirit of Independence Festival, which is a multi-day festival to commemorate the 250th anniversary of the Declaration of Independence from June 4th through the 6th in Washington, D.C. But Garth is set to headline night one of the event. Love that, because we haven't heard from Garth Brooks in quite some time. All right, next. So with a career that puts her among the biggest country stars ever, it's kind of easy to forget that Shania Twain has only put out about 6 albums in 30 years. Well, she's about to add to that total. Yesterday, she announced that her 7th studio album, Little Miss Twain, will be coming out this summer. With the announcement, she released her first single from the album called Dirty Rosie. But the album will be out everywhere July 24th. All right, and last, Cody Johnson is keeping the interest level high for his next album, Banks of the Trinity, right? He's released the track list for the 16-song project, and it's revealed 2 features on the album. You got Brothers Osborne, who's joining him for Foolproof, and then Luke Combs helps him on a song titled Shoot the Bull. The album is available everywhere June 26th. You can check out the rest of the track list over on his social media. That's your iHeartCountry Roundup with Tay.
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0: 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Enter it now. From the Polaris Studio, this is Huntsville and the Tennessee Valley's number one for new country,

giving away $1,000 an hour. It's 102.1 WDRM, Huntsville's number one for new country. What's going on? It's Wayne D and Tay. Keep listening for them keywords. Next grand could be yours.

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0: 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Follow us on socials. We're at WDRM Radio. And I got to tell you, Thursday's here, and that only means one thing.
1: Yes, it's group therapy time, and this one is juicy. We've got her on hold here. Who do we have?
2: Hi, it's Liana.
0: Hey, we appreciate you listening and hanging out with us. Group therapy's here, and we obviously you called. You must have some drama to share. Go ahead.
2: Hi, my boyfriend, we would be, because we're not married. We're kind of, we've been together for so long, have a great relationship. Kind of like co-parenting in a way his daughter. He has a teenage daughter. Sometimes her and I butt heads, but it's all like just playful and good fun. We have a great relationship. I recently noticed like she's starting to take an interest in guys. And we were at the movies the other day together, and a guy showed up, a teenage boy. And so I, was like, okay, what do I do here? She confided in me, though, to not tell her dad. I just need some advice because, what should I do? Did I tell her dad and maybe potentially ruin her relationship with me, her trust in me? Or do I just kind of work it out with her and let things play out naturally?
1: That's such a tough position.
0: So I immediately have a feeling that dad wants her to have a great relationship with his daughter.
1: Yeah.
0: He wants that relationship to flourish.
1: Yeah.
0: I think it's okay for her to be like, hey, here's what happened. I just want you to know I've got it handled, but keep in mind if you say anything, it's going to ruin
1: and tell the dad.
0: Trust. Yeah.
1: Oh, no, I don't know. I don't think she should say anything. The daughter came to her and it's like, please don't tell. If the daughter found out she said something, she's going to be mad and hate her forever. Oh, my God.
0: But what if something happened and she never told the dad, so the dad didn't have any idea?
1: Well, hopefully the dad can be understanding.
0: Oh, this is such a tough situation.
1: I know.
0: What would you do?
1: I wouldn't say anything.
0: Okay.
1: I wouldn't. I would be like, okay, your secret's safe with me, girl.
0: What do you think? 1-877-367-4430.
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0: 1021 WDRM number one for new country. 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
1: Yeah, so Stanley's teaming up with Target. They're putting out a like a Star Spangled collection, all for America's 250th birthday. But they look pretty cool. I like them.
0: Hey, speaking of collabs, you know Kacey Musgraves just did a collab with Walmart.
1: Oh, really?
0: Exclusive merch of hers is now available in Walmart stores.
1: I'm running to Walmart.
0: Yeah, you have to be here till the end of the show, but yeah.
1: Can I leave 5 minutes early?
0: Sure.
1: Okay.

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1: I'm saying vacay money. I'm saying, I mean, you could be responsible, kids' college money, but I say we just go crazy. We're planning to vacay. Win $1,000 an hour. Next shot is coming. But when you hear the keyword, got to enter it on our website. Good luck. Denim.

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1: I'm getting back into it. Little group therapy today on the show. And we're trying to help her out, right?
2: Yes, we're helping out Liana. And her boyfriend has a daughter. They went out to the movies together, the girls.
1: Gal time.
2: And I guess the daughter's boyfriend showed up. And she was like, don't tell my dad. And Liana doesn't know what to do.
1: How does she handle it? That's up to you. 1-877-367-4432. Go ahead.
3: I think in this instance, I'd be quiet. I mean, if they're innocently going to the movies, I don't think it's like a big deal. If she starts like sneaking out at night or doing something that seems kind of like the next level, that's maybe when I'd say something, or I'd encourage her to eventually tell her dad herself. But, you know, if I'm trying to have a good relationship with her, if it's just the movies, I don't think I'd say anything.
2: I agree. It's not a big deal.
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0: 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From the Polaris Studio, this is Huntsville and the Tennessee Valley's number one for new country.

That's Josh Ross, a new artist you met first in Huntsville on WDRM. Huntsville's number one for new country. Pretty excited to get you in, man. Some pro wrestling action coming up on the 30th. AEW takes over Huntsville. 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
1: Tay is melting over the pictures, man. Congrats to our girl, Lainey Wilson.
2: She looked stunning.
1: Officially married.
2: Yay,
1: she had the pictures. How much do you think she sold her wedding pictures for? Don't
2: oh, like to Vogue? Are you kidding me?
1: Oh, my gosh.
2: I'm sure she made a pretty penny.
1: Nothing says country like Vogue.
2: Country Vogue. I like it.
3: She

0: Number one for New Country, 102.1 WDRM. It's about that time of the show, Tay.
1: Yeah, it's funny. We were just talking about Lainey Wilson getting married. Well, this groom is definitely earning some brownie points of his.
0: In the feels is what it's called. Bringing positivity your way in just a few minutes.

1021 WDRM, Huntsville's number one for new country with Wayne D. Tay Hamilton. Really excited for the return of Magic City Wine Fest. Our friends at Cahaba Dermatology helping us throw the big old party once again. That's coming up May 30th. 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
1: And Liana is our guest for group therapy tonight. We're trying to help out because the situation involves her and her...
2: Her boyfriend's daughter. Yeah, who has a boyfriend, but her boyfriend's daughter does not want her to tell the boyfriend.
1: All right. So she's on the phone with us still, and we're essentially going to see what she wants to do here.
2: Yeah, so, I mean, mostly everybody said keep the secret. Liana, what do you plan on doing?
3: Honestly, I think that seems really reasonable, and it kind of, like, leaves the ball in her court to be telling her dad.
2: Okay, so you're going to leave it up to the daughter. You're not going to tell him, but how do you think he's going to react if he finds out?
3: Well, hopefully he can forgive me because, you know, he does have a teenage daughter and she's really coming into her own independence.
1: And thank you for checking in for group therapy. We appreciate you kind of airing out your laundries here so we could help you through it. Hopefully we were helpful. Thanks so much for listening.
3: Thank you.
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1: Funny thing about giving away free money is everybody reacts different.
2: Oh, boy. David, great.
1: David, he was obviously really excited. How would you react, man? That next $1,000 could be yours. Just keep listening to win.

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1: And if you love the show, Love on the Spectrum, one of the people on the show, his name is Tyler White, just got engaged. He's loving on country music in a big, big way. Our guest tomorrow right here.
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1: I'm getting back into it. Little group therapy today on the show. And we're trying to help her out, right?
2: Yes, we're helping out Liana. And she, her boyfriend has a daughter. They went out to the movies together, just the girls.
1: Gal time.
2: And I guess the daughter's boyfriend showed up. And she was like, don't tell my dad. And Liana doesn't know what to do.
1: How does she handle it? That's up to you. 1-877-367-4432. Go ahead.
3: I think in this instance, I'd be quiet. I mean, if they're innocently going to the movies, I don't think it's like a big deal. If she starts like sneaking out at night or doing something that seems kind of like the next level, that's maybe when I'd say something, or I'd encourage her to eventually tell her dad herself. But, you know, if I'm trying to have a good relationship with her, if it's just the movies, I don't think I'd say anything.
2: I agree. It's not a big deal.
1: 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Would love to hear your thoughts. 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